0: Spinner Read the Bible. That's a group called High Fidelity here on the Sunday evening gospel gathering here on Big Country 99.5. And always seeing a lot of our friends listening online at KVO.com. The Who Dow with you here. And yeah, speaking of Bibles, if you need a Bible, you can call Sweet Joyce Johnson at True Gospel Books and Music in Owosso. 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She has the King James, the New King James, ESV, NIV. She has them all, and large print and whatever kind of form you want there. Give Joyce a call sometime this coming week and get your Bible, 918-857-7788. The Who Dow, and who is this?
1: This is Brent.
0: Hey, Brent, how you been? How's the family doing?
1: Everybody's doing good.
0: Well, great to hear from you. What are we going to play for you?
1: Johnny's Paychecks and Cowboy Prayer.
0: Outlaw's Prayer. Yeah, here it is.

You know, I worked a big package show in Fort Worth Saturday night. We had all day Sunday to rest and relax before I caught another flight. So I decided to walk downtown and get myself a little fresh air. Before long, I found myself in front of a big church on the corner of the square. Boy, I could hear that singing way out in the street. It sure was a beautiful sound. So I just walked up the steps and opened the door and started to go inside and sit down. But before I could, a young man walked over to me and said, "Excuse me, sir, but I can't let you in with that big black hat, those jeans, that beard and long hair." So I just left, went back outside, sat down on that curb. I thought to myself, that's the house of the Lord. That guy's got a hell of a nerve, telling me I can't worship anywhere I please. So right there in front of that church, I just knelt down on my knees. I said, "Lord, I know I don't look like much, but I didn't think you'd mind. I just wanted to be with your people, Lord. It's been a long time." A while ago, I saw a wino over there in the alley, all bent over in tears. And I thought how one stained glass window from this church would feed his family for years. Then there's those fine cars parked outside. Too many for me to count. It made me think how people walked for wouldn't be welcome in this place, with his coat made of camel hair, sandals on his feet, and a long beard on his face. You know, Lord, when you come back to get your children and take them beyond the clouds to live forever in heaven with you, well, I'd sure hate to be in this crowd. You know, Lord, I'm not perfect. Some even call me no count. But I'll tell you, I believe a man is judged by what's in his heart, not his bank account. So if this is what religion is, a big car and a suit and a tie, then I might as well forget it, Lord, because I can't qualify. Oh, by the way, Lord, right before they kicked me out, didn't I see a picture of you? The sandals and the beard? I believe you had long hair, too. Well, this is Paycheck, signing off. I'll be seeing you, Lord. I hope.

0: Oh, the great George Jones with the Homecoming Friends there for you. Just a closer walk with thee, the Sunday evening gospel gathering here on Big Country 99.5 KVOO with the Who Dal. And who is this?
1: This is Martha down in Okmulgee.
0: Hi, sweet Martha. How have you been?
1: I've been okay.
0: Well, good. Great to
1: will
0: hear.
1: Will you play Long Black Train? I want to dedicate it to my daughter in Arkansas.
0: What's her name?
1: Maybe she'll hear it, Debbie.
0: All right, yeah, Josh Turner.
1: And maybe she'll hear it.
0: All right.
1: Maybe she'll hear it and be inspired to come to Christ.
0: Amen.

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0: that's an old gospel spiritual, Go Tell John, and that's from a wonderful bluegrass group called the Petersons. Big Country 99.5 KVOO, the Sunday evening gospel gathering with the Hoodow. Praying for you and your family to have many blessings this coming week here. That's what this is for. Praying for those blessings that we get every moment, every hour from our dear Lord. Amen to that. And amen to your requests and dedications. Who's this?
1: This is Steve in Berryhill.
0: Hey, Steve, our gospel family in Berryhill. What we playing for you, my friend?
1: Looking for a city with a vestal.
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5: The heat's really ramping up here over the next couple of days. As we roll through the overnight hours, not much relief. We barely dip below 80 for an overnight low, a light southwest breeze. For our Monday, lots of sunshine, a high near 100 degrees. It gets even hotter on Tuesday, so we top out around 102 to 103. From the Bob Mills Weather Center, this is News on 6 meteorologist Aaron Reeves.
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0: Another one of those old gospel hymns we love so much by the Chuck Wagon Gang, When the Roll is Called Up Yonder. Yonder, I should say, on the Sunday evening gospel gathering here on Big Country 99.5 The Hoot. Al, don't forget to tune in to my country show weekday mornings from 6 to 10. We always kick it off with a song of faith and inspiration every weekday morning at 6 a.m. to bless you. That's brought to you by our friends at Stuart Martin Kubota. Who is this?
1: This is Gayla Speeton.
0: Hi, where are you calling from? Oh, from Bixby. Thank you, honey.
1: Bixby.
0: Well,
1: yeah.
0: What are we playing for you, honey?
1: I have a request, and it's go way back, and it's the White Oak on the Hill. And I don't even know who sang it, but it is an old song.
0: Oh, it is a great old gospel song. Here's the Stanley Brothers.

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1: I was talking to Dr. Billy Graham recently, who was very honored to have him visiting in my home. And he said that the reason he wanted to come visit was talk about songs. And that the country needed some songs, some religious songs that said something for the people of today, especially for the younger people. And it was shortly after that that I recorded this song and another one that I'd like to do a little bit later for you. It was a great inspiration for me talking to this great man, and well, up to a lot of people since that time, about some of the things that we need, that we as individuals need to do. And I didn't realize that we were obligated to do it until I found myself on network television and read a lot of the letters that come in. There's a fellow down in Florida wrote me a letter that said, your television show is about one of the few things that we've got left in our life in our later years of retirement down here. Look forward to that every week. Letters like that make you understand how important some little something might be that you could possibly do. I told that fellow in the letter that we were thinking of him too. And I said, mister, if you were a baker, and if the bread you made kept someone from being hungry, then your life has been important. If you were a weaver and the cloth you made kept someone warm, then your life has been meaningful. The smallest can be the biggest thing. Jesus was a carpenter, and he worked with a saw and a hammer, and his hands could form a table true enough to stand forever. And he might have spun his life out in the coolness of the morning, but he put aside his tools and he walked the burning highways, and he built his house from people just like these. And he found them as they wandered through the wild Judean mountains, and he found them as they pulled their nets up on the Sea of Galilee. And for 1,000 evenings, while the day behind him emptied, he walked among the poor, and he stopped to touch the dying,

He built his house from people just like thee. It was on a storming Friday when he rode to old Jerusalem, and the palms they cast before him were like the crimes they laid against him. It was on a storming Sunday when he climbed the steps to Calvary, and where he died today, why, they're selling beads and postcards, and they tell us, too, that that was long ago. But would he stand today upon the sands of California, or walk the sweating blacktop in New York and Mississippi, where the

0: With the doors locked tight against his kind, you know. Come again now, Jesus, be a carpenter among us. There are chapels in our discontent, cathedrals to our sorrows, and we dwell in golden mansions with the sand for our foundations, and the raging waters rising, and the thunders all around us. Won't you come and build a house on rock again? Jesus was a carpenter, and he worked with a saw and a hammer.
1: Oh, don't you love that? Johnny Cash, Jesus was a carpenter. Let that soak in for you a little bit here on the Sunday Evening Gospel Gathering on Big Country 99.5 KVOO with the Who Now? And who is this?
2: This is Richard.
1: Hey, Richard, where you calling from, sir?
2: I'm up in North Oklahoma, up in Delaware. I'm trying to get back on my feet.
1: All right. Well, hopefully everything's going to be okay for you, my friend, and blessings to you and prayers for you, my friend. We'll be going to play for you here on the Sunday Evening Gospel Gathering.
2: Well, under all that dust, do you think you can find something by Billy Parker?
1: Oh, of course. You betcha. Always have some of Billy's gospel songs. Here's one we haven't heard in a while for you.

0: Well, do you happen to know who that is, huh? Listening there? Yeah, no disappointments in heaven. That's Bob Wilson, Texas Playboys. I ran across that song, oh, it's been about 10 years ago. It's a gospel song, Bob Wilson and the Texas Playboys, on the Sunday evening gospel gathering here on Big Country 99.5 KVOO. With the Who Dow, who is this?
1: This is Beverly.
0: Hey, Beverly, honey, where you calling from?
1: Tulsa, Oklahoma.
0: Well, thank you for listening. What are we playing for you?
1: Well, my dad just recently joined my mom in heaven.
0: Aww.
1: So I just want to, I don't know how to say it. Let him know that he's not forgotten.
0: Yeah. What's your dad's name in heaven, honey?
1: Bob.
0: Well, sweetheart, here's Tennessee Ernie Ford and the Jordanaires together. No tears in heaven for you, sweetheart. Bless your heart.

0: everybody, and howdy, Johnny Ryan. These are pretty close to the words you would have heard on KVOO at the beginning of a live broadcast during the noon hour from this stage at Kane's Ballroom in Tulsa.
1: There is a time in Tulsa when the whole state stopped at noon because Bob Wills and his Texas Playboys were live from Kane's Ballroom on KVOO. That broadcast didn't just entertain. It helped shape the sound of Western swing and put Oklahoma on the musical map. And now, 100 years later, we're celebrating the legacy that started it all. The artists, the moments, and the memories that made KVOO the voice of Oklahoma.
0: This show is especially for you.
1: Here's to a century of big country 99.5 KVOO. And the next one just getting started.
2: Back in 1929, a band named Martin started selling pull behind.
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11: The heat's really ramping up here over the next couple of days. As we roll through the overnight hours, not much relief. We barely dip below 80 for an overnight low. A light southwest breeze for our Monday. Lots of sunshine, a high near 100 degrees. It gets even hotter on Tuesday, so we top out around 102 to 103. From the Bob Mills Weather Center, this is News on 6 meteorologist Aaron Reeves.
0: Some things just go naturally hand in hand. 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

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She was built

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Yeah, I'm dressed up for success, from my head down to my boots. I don't do it for the money, there's bills that I can't pay. I don't do it for the glory, I just do it anyway. Providing for our futures, my responsibility. Yeah, I'm real good under pressure, being all that I can be. I can't call in sick on Mondays when the weekend's been too strong.

Oklahoma's own KVOO signed on the air in 1926. Celebrating 100 years of the voice of Oklahoma. We are KVOO FM Henrietta, Tulsa. 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
10: The heat's really ramping up here over the next couple of days. As we roll through the overnight hours, not much relief. We barely dipped below 80 for an overnight low. A light southwest breeze for our Monday. Lots of sunshine, a high near 100 degrees. It gets even hotter on Tuesday, so we top out around 102 to 103. From the Bob Mills Weather Center, this is News on 6 meteorologist Aaron Reeves.
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11: I can see you got your eye on this old cowboy. And I can tell you never had one for your own. 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Now you're thinking that you found one. Well, it might be kind of fun to take him home.

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2: The heat's really ramping up here over the next couple of days. As we roll through the overnight hours, not much relief. We barely dip below 80 for an overnight low, a light southwest breeze. For our Monday, lots of sunshine, a high near 100 degrees. It gets even hotter on Tuesday, so we top out around 102 to 103. From the Bob Mills Weather Center, this is News on 6 meteorologist Aaron Reeves.
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16: The heat's really ramping up here over the next couple of days. As we roll through the overnight hours, not much relief. We barely dip below 80 for an overnight low, a light southwest breeze. For our Monday, lots of sunshine, a high near 100 degrees. It gets even hotter on Tuesday, so we top out around 102 to 103. From the Bob Mills Weather Center, this is News on 6 meteorologist Aaron Reeves.
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1: 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It's Andy, Eugene, and Sunny. 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

0: say legends are made. But Paul Harvey, he got his start right here.
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0: As we celebrate 100 years of KVOO, the voice of Oklahoma, we're looking back at some of the brightest names to ever crack a mic, including the kid from Tulsa who went on to become one of the most trusted voices in America. 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
3: 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So before the first bell rings, do one more thing for your kid. 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
1: It's painted red. The stripe was white. 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Second hand from a dealer in Atlanta. I rode up with Daddy when he went there to get her.

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0: Hey, it's News on 6. Chief Meteorologist Travis Meyer here. I've always been a huge fan of country music. 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

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I got a four-wheel drive. 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

Pride and Big Country are celebrating 100 years of KVOO the only way we know how, with country music and cold beer. 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

0: Oklahoma's own KVOO signed on the air in 1926, celebrating 100 years of the voice of Oklahoma. We are KVOO-FM Henrietta, Tulsa. Tulsa time is 6 o'clock. 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
1: Well, good morning. Another beautiful day the Lord has made. Glad to be in it with you, friends. The Hoot Owl, let's pour you a cup of Campfire Brand coffee. Just got it brewed up for you. Yeah, tasting pretty good here this morning. You'll curl your teeth. As I always say, and we love blessings on weekday mornings with a song of faith and inspiration. Good old gospel song. And this is a fun gospel song from the great Johnny Cash. You know, sometimes we don't realize where we might see our Lord Jesus Christ. And he kind of says it all or sings it all in this gospel song here. It's called Would You Recognize Jesus?
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0: my truck, Rhett Akins. I hope your air conditioning's working in your truck, your car, your vehicle, whatever it might be today. Boy, we're going to have another heat advisory out today. Our heat index values, once again, friends, could get up to 110 today around Green Country. Need you to be very, very careful if you're going to be outside for any amount of time today. Yeah, please. And check on those elderly friends and the critters, too. Make sure they're taken care of. 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
0: Yeah, the Who Now coming to see you folks in Inola at the Harps this Friday from noon to 1. 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
2: Dangerously hot today. Temperatures in the low 90s by lunchtime with highs reaching to near 100. Heat indices will climb to almost 110 in spots, and a heat advisory is in effect. Stay hydrated, take breaks. Remember, never leave a child or a pet in the car. The heat will continue to intensify tomorrow with even hotter temperatures. From the Bob Mills Weather Center, I'm News on 6 Meteorologist Stacia Knight.
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10: Big Country traffic from the Mullen Plumbing Traffic Center.
11: Northbound 75, Glenpool into Tulsa at I-44, about a 15-minute trip with no delays along the way at 96. Westbound on the BA, looking good from the Creek Turnpike to the IDL. It's 20 minutes. I'm Randy Fuller with Oklahoma Zone Traffic.
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0: Looking forward to Travis Tritt. He's going to be in concert inside the Cove at River Spirit Casino Resort coming up on Friday night, October the 16th. 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The Hood Owl Big Country, 99.5 KVOO. 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

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As always, you got a hoodow inside your radio, and it's time to stand up. That's right. Let's do some exercising this morning. Come on. Yeah. Stand up, Mel McDaniel. Let's go. Come on.

0: That's right. That's that Chattahoochee old Alan Jackson singing it for us. As always, I'm Big Country, 99.5 KVOO. Be good day just to hang out in the river and suffer through this high heat indexes today. We have another update in weather for you coming up here in just a little bit. It's going to be another hot one today across Green Country. The Hoot, Al, excited about giving you another chance to enter to win the Keystone Light guided fishing trip for four from Advanced Angling Guide Service. That's coming up at 7:15 this morning. And along with that, you'll get all kinds of Keystone Light swag to go with that. Yeah, your chance to get entered to win. 7:15. Stay right here.
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2: Dangerously hot today. Temperatures in the low 90s by lunchtime with highs reaching to near 100. Heat indices will climb to almost 110 in spots and a heat advisory is in effect. Stay hydrated, take breaks. Remember, never leave a child or a pet in the car. The heat will continue to intensify tomorrow with even hotter temperatures. From the Bob Mills Weather Center, I'm News on 6 Meteorologist Station Knight.
0: Hey friends, the Who down. 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
4: Northbound on 75 at the long-term roadwork project at 96th and Jenks. You'll encounter just a brief delay there, but it clears up pretty quick on your way to I-44 and then on into downtown on northbound 75. I'm Randy Fuller with Oklahoma Zone Traffic.
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Oklahoma's own KVOO signed on the air in 1926, celebrating 100 years of the voice of Oklahoma. We are KVOO FM Henrietta, Tulsa. Tulsa time is 7 o'clock. Stuart Martin Kubota brings you our national anthem. As America celebrates 250 years of freedom, sacrifice, and the spirit that built this country, we pause to honor the red, white, and blue.

75 degrees at the Sandusky Market in downtown Pryor on Big Country, 99.5 KVOO. Oh, it's going to be toasty, folks. We're going to have another heat advisory out from 1 until 8 p.m. today. Heat index values up to 110. So be very careful if you happen to be going outside much today. Make sure you stay hydrated. Yeah, we'll have an update in weather for you coming up here in just a little bit.

0: Hey, good morning, Big Country, 99.5 KVOO. As always, so terrific having you along, the Who Dow. And hey, you want to go fishing? Well, we've teamed up with our friends at Keystone Light to give away a guided fishing trip for four from Advanced Angling Guide Service. 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Or right here this morning, you'll be entered for your chance to win, yeah, that guided fishing trip for four from Advanced Angling Guide Service. Oh, that's going to be a ton of fun. Yeah, your chance to enter to win for that fishing trip right now, 918-879-9999. Take the first caller. We'll grab the Hoot Owl's Country Music Trivia Prize Wheel as always. And there it is. Oh, back to the left of the prize wheel. Yeah, you get a country music trivia question, get the correct answer, and you'll be entered for your chance to win that guided fishing trip for four from Advanced Angling Guide Service and Keystone Light. 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
2: Dangerously hot today, temperatures in the low 90s by lunchtime with highs reaching to near 100. Heat indices will climb to almost 110 in spots and a heat advisory is in effect. Stay hydrated, take breaks, remember never leave a child or a pet in the car. The heat will continue to intensify tomorrow with even hotter temperatures. From the Bob Mills Weather Center, I'm News on 6 Meteorologist Station Knight.
0: You know, as you're driving to work this morning, you might be getting ready to deal with a job transfer out of state or a new job, and that's all exciting, but you're probably going to be tasked with selling your home. 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
6: Looking pretty good eastbound on 412 from Sand Springs to downtown Tulsa. No delays to get in your way. It's a little bit sluggish northbound on 75 through the roadwork at 96, but it clears up pretty quick to I-44.

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Congratulations to Cindy Burleson from Kennefic there, Oklahoma. That's pretty dark. That's pretty far south here. Yeah, she's in her for her chance to win the Keystone Light Guided Fishing Trip for Four from Advanced Angling Guide Service. The Who Dow will give you another chance to enter to win tomorrow morning at 7:15.

gonna change the way I think. I think I'll just stay here and drink. Yes, sir.

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14: Well,

Good morning. Happy Monday to you. July the 20th. Big Country 99.5 KVOO with the Who Dow. Well, FIFA soccer mania is over. Spain beating Argentina yesterday 1-0. I tell you, this is amazing just to see all the coverage on television. And of course, all over the world, people watching that yesterday. So yeah, congratulations to Spain, the FIFA World Soccer Champions.

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0: Dolly Parton announcing her new musical, Dolly, a true original musical, will officially open on Broadway in Oklahoma City on her 81st birthday in January 19th, 2027 there. And she says, this isn't a story just about sparkle and shine on the outside. It's about where I really come from, where I lived, and what I've lost, what I've loved, what I've found my way. Yeah, that's the details in Dolly's own word. 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
2: Dangerously hot today. Temperatures in the low 90s by lunchtime with highs reaching to near 100. Heat indices will climb to almost 110 in spots and a heat advisory is in effect. Stay hydrated, take breaks. Remember, never leave a child or a pet in the car. The heat will continue to intensify tomorrow with even hotter temperatures. From the Bob Mills Weather Center, I'm News on 6 Meteorologist Stacia Knight.
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9: Big Country traffic from the Mullen Plumbing Traffic Center.
10: Northbound on 75, there is the road work at 96th and Jinks, and up ahead, more road work at the I-44-75 interchange. Westbound on the Creek Turnpike is reduced to one lane after 129th in Broken Arrow. I'm Randy Fuller with Oklahoma Zone Traffic.
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0: KVOO, 100 years of the music, the history, and people. Big Country, 99.5 with the Who Down. Now, let me ask you a question. Do you know what happened on this date 57 years ago?
1: It's one small step for man, one giant leap for mankind.
0: Yep, the Apollo 11 astronauts landing on the moon. Of course, Neil Armstrong and Buzz Aldrin. Neil Armstrong, the first man on the moon. I'll never forget this as a kid because my parents got me up and we all watched it on Pretty Amazing. Man walking on the moon. July 20th, 1969.
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1: Yeah, the Hoot Owl coming to see you folks in Inola at the Harps this Friday from noon to 1. 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
2: Dangerously hot today. Temperatures in the low 90s by lunchtime with highs reaching to near 100. Heat indices will climb to almost 110 in spots, and a heat advisory is in effect. Stay hydrated, take breaks. Remember, never leave a child or a pet in the car. The heat will continue to intensify tomorrow with even hotter temperatures. From the Bob Mills Weather Center, I'm News on 6 Meteorologist Stacia Knight.
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2: Big Country traffic from the Mullen Plumbing Traffic Center.
3: Starting at 121st on northbound 75, traffic squeezing through the lane restrictions at the roadwork at 96 in Jenks. Westbound on the BA, 20 minutes now from the Creek Turnpike into the IDL downtown Tulsa. I'm Randy Fuller with Oklahoma's own traffic.
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Yeah, there ain't nothing wrong with your radio. You got a hoot owl inside it. Yeah, Big Country, 99.5 KVOO. Hey, we've got you another chance to win, friends, on our Facebook page, Big Country 99.5. This is fun. We're giving away a four-pack of tickets and parking pass to the Muskogee Hot Air Balloon Festival at the Hatbox Event Park in Muskogee, August 21st to the 22nd. That's fun. Yeah, your chance to win on our Facebook page, Big Country 99.5.

0: 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And St. Louis to our friends listening online at KVOO.com. Monday morning with the Who Now. Well, are you going to be going to see the new Odyssey movie? Well, it debuted this weekend. And it did $264.1 million globally. $124 million right here in the good old U.S. of A. So, yeah, I'm planning on going. I don't know if I'll go see it or wait until it comes on. You know, we got all these streaming stuff. Yeah, I'll go see the movie in the movie theater because I like my buttered popcorn and Coca-Cola.
1: 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And now

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Heat advisory today from 1 until 8 p.m. Heat index values across Green Country could get up to 110. Folks, you need to be very careful if you're going to be outside. 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

0: Sweet Faith Hill, Big Country, 99.5 KVOO with Who Dow. Well, we're going to have to stay inside a lot the next few days. It's going to be very, very hot outside. Something to do inside. You can listen to Tanner this afternoon at 3:15, and you could win a Wee Street Ice Center Family Fun Pack. Yeah. And that concludes a $30 Puck's Restaurant gift certificate, a $20 arcade card. Also, two free ice skate passes, and that would be a fun thing to do inside. It's nice and cool in there with the ice and everything at the Wee Street Ice Center, 41st Yale. If you've never been there, that is so much fun. 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
2: Dangerously hot today. Temperatures in the low 90s by lunchtime with highs reaching to near 100. Heat indices will climb to almost 110 in spots, and a heat advisory is in effect. Stay hydrated, take breaks. Remember, never leave a child or a pet in the car. The heat will continue to intensify tomorrow with even hotter temperatures. From the Bob Mills Weather Center, I'm News on 6 Meteorologist Stacia Knight.
0: Hey friends, the Who Down. I got a question for you. When it comes to your health, would you rather know what's going on inside your body or just hope everything is fine? Because a lot of us feel great, have no idea something's happening beneath the surface until much later. And I gotta tell you, Kraft Body Scan of Tulsa saved my life. When I went for my heart and lung scan, I found out I had a high calcium score, which isn't good, and eventually met with a cardiologist and had to have 3 stents put in my heart. 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
5: Big Country traffic from the Mullen Plumbing Traffic Center.
6: Starting at 121st on northbound 75, traffic squeezing through the lane restrictions at the road work at 96 in Jinx. Westbound on the BA, 20 minutes now from the Creek Turnpike into the IDL downtown Tulsa. I'm Randy Fuller with Oklahoma's Own Traffic.
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1: 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Here he is with what's on Trav's radar.
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2: Hey, on my radar today is a song by T.G. Shepherd, 1974, called Devil in the Bottle. T.G. Shepherd was born in Tennessee and dropped out of high school at age of 15 to work in the music industry. Now, this was his debut single and his first number one song out of 14. That's what's on my radar, right here on Big Country 99.5.
3: 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And I know

0: and it's killing her. 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
1: I'm News on 6, Chief Meteorologist Travis Meyer, and that was What's on Trav's Radar. Hear it again at 1 o'clock this afternoon and 9 o'clock this evening on Big Country 99.5.

0: Big Country 99.5, the Hoot Owl, looking out for breakfast around Green Country. And if you're in near Shakota, you can stop by the 69 Diner there. It's 722 North Broadway in Shakota there. Willie, what do we got as some of the breakfast specials today there?
1: Well, breakfast special, you get your choice of bacon or sausage. You get two eggs, hash browns, $6.99. We got ham. We got blueberry, chocolate chip pancakes.
0: Man.
1: Got omelets, all kinds of omelets, bacon, ham, Western, Spanish. Hot links.
0: Man, you've got it all there, buddy. And what kind of coffee is served there at the 69 Diner there in Shakota?
1: Serve Farmer Brothers Coffee.
0: Oh, that's good coffee, too. And you open for lunch, too?
1: Yes, sir.
0: Now,
1: open until 2:30.
0: Open till 2:30. Anything special you're serving up today for lunch?
1: Today, we got grilled chicken dinner.
0: Ooh.
1: And I haven't really thought about my lunch special.
0: That's all right. That's okay. We'll get them started for breakfast, and they'll just stick around for lunch. How about that?
1: Yes, sir.
0: All right. So, yeah, if you want to give them a call before you head that way, 918-473-5144. Good old home cooking at the 69 Diner in Shakota. And Willie, we're going to send them all your way, buddy, from Big Country 99.5.
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KVOO, the voice of Oklahoma, big country, 99.5, your Who Now Buddy in mornings. Hey, this Friday, the Voo Crew Summer Series heading to Inola. That's right. I'm going to be out there at the Harps Grocery Store in Inola this Friday from noon to 1 with our friend AB. And while we're there, you can scan the QR code for your chance to win a pair of tickets to see Brooks and Dunn in concert at the Paycom Center in Oklahoma City, and also a Shiner Bock cooler and beer while we're there. Yeah, and Inola, Harps Grocery Store, this Friday from noon to 1 with the Who Dow and the Boo Crew Summer Series.

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Canadian Country, 99.5 KBOO. Thank you so much for the pleasure of your company this morning. The Who Now Western Heritage Week going on in Pawnee. Yeah, the Kids Rodeo Tuesday evening. The Buchanan Brothers Memorial Ranch Rodeo Wednesday night. And the Pawnee Memorial Rodeo this Thursday through Saturday evenings. All happening at the Pawnee Lakeside Arena in Pawnee. And details on the Pawnee Bill Memorial Rodeo Facebook page.

Oh, yeah, nothing like a good dose of Waylon and Willie to cure what ails you on a Monday morning to start your work week. 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

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Big Country weather from News on 6. Chief Meteorologist Travis Martin, the News on 6 Oklahoma weather experts. Friends, we have a heat advisory out from 1 o'clock till 8 o'clock this evening today around Green Country. Very hot. Heat index values could get up to 110. So be very careful. Today's high about 100, 103 tomorrow. You can imagine we're going to have another heat advisory tomorrow. 96 on Wednesday and 98 on Thursday.

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1: For 100 years, KVOO has been the voice of Oklahoma. And believe it or not, one of Hollywood's most recognizable actors got his start right here. Tony Randall. Yes, the legendary star of The Odd Couple. First stepped behind a microphone at KVOO, sharpening his voice, his timing, and the talent that would one day light up stage and screen. A century later, we're still proud to say his story started with us. Celebrating 100 years of Oklahoma's storytellers, legends, and

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2: 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He doesn't like sports and he drinks White Claws. I thought that's why I didn't like him.
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2: Well, you tell me how she was when you once knew her. 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

See, my wife and I went to Spalpa Cinema to see that. It's incredible. Epic. Go to the movie theater to see The Odyssey. I didn't see it in IMAX, but it was still unbelievable. Then, of course, tons of sports. Ryan Fox, the New Zealander, hits a birdie putt on 18 to win the Open. That was amazing. Spain winning the World Cup. Locally, FC Tulsa win. Tulsa Oilers football. They beat Quad City and clinched the playoffs. They won 44-41 at the BOK Center. It was a good weekend. Here's John Anderson. I've got it made. This is KVOO. 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

Big Country 99.5 KVOO. Remember Friday, the VU Crew, the summer series, going to be out in Inola. Hoodow is going to be in Inola at the Harps from noon till 1 on Friday with that Shinerbach beer and the Shinerbach cooler and the Brooks and Dunn tickets. You can get qualified for all that stuff. Just plan on being at Harps in Inola noon to 1 on Friday. Here's Sawyer Brown, 6 days on the road on KVOO. Well,

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1: 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I'm KC. You got to stop by the Nut House, you know, right there near Claremore off Route 66. Get your candy, get your chocolate covered, anything. Their candy's amazing. They have all these gifts, and they also have KVOO merchandise, the 100th anniversary merch. All you have to do is ask for it, and they're going to hook you up. One per household, though, of course. On the way next, I've got Brooks and Dunn. I'm going to play Dan Seals and Alan Jackson. We're going to check out this hot weather forecast. Oh, and speaking of our merch, you could pick up some this Friday. Check it out.
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8: Dangerously hot today. Temperatures in the low 90s by lunchtime with highs reaching to near 100. Heat indices will climb to almost 110 in spots and a heat advisory is in effect. Stay hydrated, take breaks. Remember, never leave a child or a pet in the car. The heat will continue to intensify tomorrow with even hotter temperatures. From the Bob Mills Weather Center, I'm News on 6 Meteorologist Station Knight.
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There's Brooks and Dunn, going to be in Oklahoma City October 1st. 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You'll see all the concerts. Who's coming, where they're coming, when they're coming, all that stuff. Here's Dan Seals. It's Everything That Glitters on Big Country 99.5 KVOO. Saw you.

0: is Alan Jackson on KVLO, Big Country 99.5. This is KC. You know, for the World Cup, it was in Dallas and it was in Kansas City. And in Kansas City, the World Cup is done. They've got to clear out all the porta potties, right? So they were clearing it out and the one was locked. They knocked on it and there was a guy in there. You know, I'll let one of the guys explain that was clearing the porta potty.
1: Knocked again. The man inside said he was not going to get out. They looked inside and didn't see anybody. The lid was closed. No one was in the restroom. It kind of startled them. All of a sudden, a head popped out of the toilet and he said, "I'm in here." He told them he was retrieving a Mountain Dew bottle that he dropped in from the night before. After it was cut open, the man was able to exit the toilet. Fire department did hook up water to their truck and gave them a free shower.
0: Oh, that is disgusting. He got stuck in the porta potty for Mountain Dew? Is this like a Mountain Dew commercial for the Super Bowl or something? Mark Chestnut, Dwight Yoakam, Shenandoah on the way to on KVOO. Ugh.
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1: That's Mark Chestnut on Big Country 99.5 KVOO. I'm KC. I've got Travis Tritt, Clay Walker, Hank Jr. on the way. I'm a big Johnny Cash fan, so I'm going to play Ring of Fire here in a few minutes. Now, Dwight Yoakam, it's 1,000 Miles from Nowhere on KVOO.

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0: 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If you're in Okie and Muskogee, you know about the Hot Air Balloon Festival. 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
2: Papa drove a truck nearly all his life. 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

That's Travis Tritt on KBOO. I'm KC, and I'm reading my email from Travis Meyer. It is titled, Sauna City. He said, it's just summer. Temps near 100, no air movement, which makes it 10 times worse. Also add in the heat index around 110. Officially a heat advisory for today, he said, but it borders on a heat warning. Tomorrow, more of the same. Here's Clay Walker. It's Then What on KBOO. 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

is Hank Jr. and KBOO, Big Country 99.5. I'm KC. Speaking of family tradition, Brad Paisley, you know, he's married to Kimberly Williams Paisley. She's Kimberly Williams from the movies. And they had this famous argument about who should make the bed. And they both decided, it was very famous that it came out that Kimberly and Brad Paisley decided no one makes the bet. So maybe too much information, what we know about the Paisleys. Here's He Didn't Have to Be from Brad, KBOO.

A century of country, community. This is the voice of Oklahoma. KBOO. 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

This is Tim McGraw, Big Country 99.5 KBOO and KC. And it's July the 20th. What interesting things happened back in the day on July the 20th, other than my good friend TJ Evans was born. Happy birthday, TJ. Well, this is interesting and kind of sad. In 1973, 53 years ago, on July the 20th, Bruce Lee passed away unexpectedly at the age of 32, just a few weeks before the release of Enter the Dragon here in America. 57 years ago is 1969, pretty big day for America as Neil Armstrong and Buzz Aldrin became the first men to walk on the moon. And a year before that, I didn't know this one, but 1968, 58 years ago on July the 20th, Paul McCartney was watching a TV show at his friend's house. It's a show called D-Time on the BBC, and his fiance, Jane Asher, was on the show and said live on TV that the wedding is called off, that she's no longer engaged to Paul McCartney. He had no idea that he was no longer engaged. Interesting. What happened in country music history? You're going to find out next. Johnny's Country Music Minutes, right? Tracy Lawrence on KBOO Big Country 99.

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1: Born in 1944 in Tennessee was T.G. Shepherd, born Billy Knee Browder. He's had 15 number one hits during the 70s and 80s, and also owned a small chain of now defunct restaurants under the name of T.G.'s North of the Border Cafe and Cantina. Born in 1945 in California, singer-songwriter Kim Carnes, whose successes include co-writing the number one duet, The Heart Won't Lie, with Don Weiss, recorded by Vince Gill and Reba McEntire, and co-writing songs for the Kenny Rogers 1980 concept album Gideon. Born in 1959 in Texas was Radney Foster. Initially a songwriter in Nashville, Foster made his recording debut as part of the Foster and Lloyd duo, recording three studio albums with nine singles on the country charts. His songs have been recorded by Gary Allen, Sarah Evans, Keith Urban, and Jack Ingram. 1968, Johnny Cash was number one on the country charts with Folsom Prison Blues. In 1992, for the first time in her career, Reba McEntire received a double platinum album, marking 2 million units shipped of For My Broken Heart. It was the first album recording after an airplane crash, which killed most of the members of her touring band. And in 2012, Kenny Chesney was number one on the country album charts with Welcome to the Fishbowl. I'm Johnny with your Big Country 99.5 KDOO Country Music Minute.
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8: It's a scorcher for our Monday. We're looking for our first 100-degree day of the year in the Tulsa Metro. A heat index near 110 this afternoon and winds staying very light. Unfortunately, Tuesday looks even hotter, a low only around 80, a high Tuesday afternoon of 103. From the Bob Mills Weather Center, I'm News on 6 Meteorologist Stephen Nairns.
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Shania Twain, Big Country 99.5, KVOO. This is KC. So, you know, a lot of people have moved here to Tulsa with the Tulsa remote program and the way everything is in the world today. A lot of people are moving out of, like, California and stuff and moving to Oklahoma. Well, where does Oklahoma fall in the top states to move to? Consumer Affairs ranked all the states, and I'll tell you where we fall and what the number one state to move to in 2026 is in about 5 minutes or so. Here's Alabama.

another Oklahoma artist doing what they do best, making great country music. Here's one of Oklahoma's own on Big Country 99.5 KVO.

0: Toby Keith on KBLO. This is KC, Big Country 99.5. So a lot of people have moved here with the Tulsa Remote Program. I feel like a lot of people have moved to Oklahoma in the last few years. So where do we rank as a state to move to? You know, Consumer Affairs did a study, all 50 states, to look at which one is the best to move to in 2026. Let's see where we fall. They scored them on affordability, safety, education, healthcare, economic strength, and overall quality of life. Well, here are the top five. We didn't make the top five. Spoiler alert. Maine is number five. Virginia is number four. Idaho is number three. Utah is number two. And number one, the number one state to move to in 2026 is New Hampshire. The bottom five, the worst state to move to, they say, is New Mexico, then Louisiana, then California, Arkansas, and in the 45th spot, Oklahoma. We are the 45th best state to move to in 2026. Dang it. Tracy Byrd, Mindy McCready, and Bellamy Brothers coming up.
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Chris Tracy Byrne and KBOO, Big Country 99.5. I'm KC, and you know it's so hot outside, the best place to be is where I took my curling lessons. Have you been to Wee Street Ice Center? You can do open skating. They've got the bar. It's nice and chilly in there. And Tanner this afternoon, right at about 3:15, we'll have a Wee Street Ice Center family fun pack for you. $30 of Puck's gift certificate. That's Puck's Sports Bar. A $20 arcade card, 2 free skate passes. 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Here's Mindy McCready, KBOO. Got it.

Bellamy Brothers and KVOO coming up, the national anthem like I do every day at noon. And today I'm going to play one of my favorite versions. Every time I hear it, I'm like, man, that's just so good. The harmonies, their voices are incredible. I'm going to play the Rascal Flatts version of the national anthem. But right now it's Keith Whitley. When You Say Nothing at All is on KVOO. 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

Oklahoma's own KVOO signed on the air in 1926, celebrating 100 years of the voice of Oklahoma. We are KVOO FM Henrietta, Tulsa. Tulsa time is 12 o'clock. Stuart Martin Kubota brings you our national anthem as America celebrates 250 years of freedom, sacrifice, and the spirit that built this country. 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

get those Brooks and Dunn tickets. You can register to win this Friday with the Vucruz Summer Series. Hoodow's going to be at Harps in Inola this Friday, noon to 1. Register for those Brooks and Dunn tickets and Shinerbach cooler full of Shinerbach beer. You know what time it is? It's Tulsa time. Here's Don Williams, KVOL.

There's Joe Diffie. I'm KC on KVLO. Hoping you go get that beer, man. 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

0: Queen of Memphis and KBOO, Big Country 99.5. I'm KC, and it is just ridiculously hot outside today and tomorrow. We'll get a check of the weather forecast here in a second, but I was just reading this article on newson6.com that Samantha Roop put up on the website. It's about ways to lower your energy bills when it's this incredibly hot, like run major appliances after dark. I never thought about this, but using your dryers and your dishwashers and all that thing during the overnight hours is reducing the strain on your home's cooling system, right? Interesting. Another one was lower your water heater temperature. I've never really thought about doing that either. Oh, and this one is interesting to me. Change your ceiling fan direction. Do you do that? You know, it's supposed to go clockwise during the winter and then counterclockwise during the summer. I also read another article about this because the ceiling fan thing was really interesting. I keep them on when I leave the house because I'm like, oh, I want the cold air to circle. We're not really supposed to do that. It doesn't really help. The ceiling fans or any other kind of fans just kind of pushes the air around so it feels cooler on your skin when you're there. When you're not there, it's not really cooling anything. So you can turn your ceiling fans off when you're not home. Isn't that fascinating? Garth Brooks, Kenny Chesney, Shelley West coming up.
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11: It's a scorcher for our Monday. We're looking for our first 100-degree day of the year in the Tulsa Metro. A heat index near 110 this afternoon and winds staying very light. Unfortunately, Tuesday looks even hotter, a low only around 80. A high Tuesday afternoon of 103. From the Bob Mills Weather Center, I'm News on 6 Meteorologist Stephen Nairns.
12: If you're raised in Oklahoma, you were raised on the cowboy code of if it's not yours, don't take it. 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

is Garth with Trisha, Shameless, KBOO, Big Country 99.5. I'm KC, and I've got a good dumb criminal story for you. Have you ever tried to get out of a ticket, speeding ticket or anything? You get pulled over, and you're like, what could I say? Well, this guy had the worst idea ever. Completely backfired. I'll tell you all about it in 5 minutes. Here's Kenny Chesney, KBOO.

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0: Shelley West and KVLO, Big Country 99.5. This is KC. I love a good dumb criminal story. Have you ever tried to get out of a ticket? Like, oh, if I say this, maybe they'll let me go. Well, this guy had a brilliant idea. So his name is Farnardo Alexander Jr., Florida. He's 30 years old. He gets pulled over in this parking lot, and he's with a friend in the car. So he thought, I know, let's switch seats. You're not wanted by the cops. Let's switch seats and they'll never find out. He didn't get the car all the way into park. He got it to reverse. As he's switching seats, the car backs into the cop. So then the guy gets out of the passenger seat like, all right, well, see you later, man. Good luck. And tries to slowly walk away and the cops chase him and get him. He's got several felony charges. And now leaving the scene of a crash with property damage. I watched the whole body camera footage. It was amazing. Alan Jackson, Waylon and Willie, and Randy Travis coming up on KVOO.
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Alan Jackson of KBLO, Big Country 99.5. Speaking of summertime, dangerously hot. Today, like this afternoon, right about 5 or 6 o'clock, we'll hit 100 before the heat index, which is going to be well over 110. Tomorrow, 103 before the heat index. Yeah, those heat indexes could be up near 115 at least. And then there's not a lot of respite in sight. We've got mid to upper 90s every day, back up to 100 by the weekend. Here's Waylon and Willie, just to satisfy you, is on KBLO.

Randy Travis on KBOO. This is Big Country 99.5. I'm KC. I've got George Strait, Kenny Rogers on the way, Lori Morgan, and probably the most famous Oklahoman. I'm not talking about a country singer. I'm talking about Mr. Travis Meyer. Right at 1 o'clock, what's on Trav's radar? Trav won't talk about weather. He'll share some great country song with you on What's on Trav's Radar right at 1. Here's Josh Turner. Would you go with me? KBOO.

0: Amazon KVOO signed on the air in 1926, celebrating 100 years of the voice of Oklahoma. We are KVOO FM Henrietta, Tulsa. News on 6, Chief Meteorologist Travis Meyer loves the weather, and he also loves country music. Here he is with what's on Trav's radar.
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1: Hey, on my radar today is a song by T.G. Shepherd, 1974, called Devil in the Bottle. T.G. Shepherd was born in Tennessee and dropped out of high school at age of 15 to work in the music industry. Now, this was his debut single and his first number one song out of 14. That's what's on my radar, right here on Big Country 99.5.
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0: and it's killing her. 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

0: Remember writing those notes in grade school? Do you like Emily? Check yes or no. Remember those erasers? Like I had the pink eraser that was slanted on the edges. I always thought it looked like a race car. So I would put staples in the bottom of it and like four wheels. And then on the top, you put one staple. Then you write your little check yes or no note or whatever. Do you like me? And you put it on there. And then I'd slide it across the floor to like my friends or to girls. Well, you know, whatever. And then the teacher would usually get it because they saw it fly across the room. And I'd go to the principal's office. Principal and I were really good friends. I visited that office many a times. 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
1: On a warm summer's evening, on a train bound for nowhere, I met up with a gambler. We were both too tired to sleep.

KVOO has been playing country since before Tulsa said, this construction will only take a few months.

0: Miranda Lambert on KVOO, Big Country 99.5. This is KC. And another incredibly popular, powerful female country artist, Shania Twain, was on CBS Sunday Morning. Great interview. She talked about her stage name, how she got her stage name. She never really talked about this before, that the record label, wanted to change her last name, and she was really upset about it. She said she didn't want to change her family name. She felt like it was betraying her family and an identity that she was clinging to after her parents passed away. And then, you know, her real name's Eileen Regina Edwards. And she was backstage at one of her concerts, and there was a wardrobe mistress helping her with her wardrobe that was named Shania, and she loved it. She said, yeah, it's a really pretty name. I've never heard that before. So she went to the label and said, what about Shania Twain? And they loved it. She's got a new album coming out July 24th, Little Miss Twain. Oh, that's Friday. That's awesome. She was talking about that, her fifth studio album. Brooks and Dunn, Mark Chestnut, and Ricky Skaggs on the way. Plus, we'll check the really hot weather forecast coming up next.
1: 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And you can score some ice cold Coors Light in honor of a century of KVOO. We've been the soundtrack to Oklahoma for 100 years. And

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2: 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He doesn't like sports and he drinks White Claws. 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
18: It's a scorcher for our Monday. We're looking for our first 100-degree day of the year in the Tulsa Metro. A heat index near 110 this afternoon and winds staying very light. Unfortunately, Tuesday looks even hotter, a low only around 80, a high Tuesday afternoon of 103. From the Bob Mills Weather Center, I'm News on 6 Meteorologist Stephen Nahrens.
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and Dunn on KVOO. Just a reminder, you can win tickets to Brooks and Dunn. Get out for the Voo Crew Summer Series this Friday. You know, we're going every Friday to some different town. This Friday, Enola. Hoot Owl will be out at Harps, noon to 1, getting qualified for a Shinerbach cooler full of Shinerbach beer and those tickets to see Brooks and Dunn. So plan on being there. Here's Mark Chestnut. Old Flames have new names. 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

0: Rocky Skaggs and KVLO, Big Country 99.5. I'm KC. Did you have ice cream yesterday? It was National Ice Cream Day. I had some, oh man, delicious ice cream from Cherry and Bark, 18th in Boston. It had a pint of the strawberry coulis. It was really good. My favorite that she's had lately is Boozeberry. It's like a blueberry ice cream with rum and graham cracker crumbles with thyme. It was one of the most incredible ice creams ever had. But this is interesting. Instacart released ice cream sales data. And the top five, chocolate fudge or brownie. Number four is cookies and cream. Number three is cookie dough. Number two is chocolate. Can you guess what the number one ice cream by far, almost 21% of all ice cream orders are? Vanilla. Yeah, just vanilla. Although I will say that Bluebell vanilla, it's one of the best-selling Bluebell ice creams, and it's delicious. Blake Shelton, John Anderson, Johnny and June with Jackson coming up too. This is KVO Up.
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John Anderson on KVOO Big Country 99.5. This is KC. Blake Shelton, Oklahoma's own, has had 31 number one singles. 31. And counting. I'm sure he's going to have another one really soon. This is his first one. Austin from Blake, KVOO. She

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1: 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I got carried on.

Johnny and June on KBOO, Big Country 99.5. So have you ever been on a guided fishing trip? You can win one. A fishing trip for four. You and three friends from Advanced Angling Guide Service and our friends at Keystone Light. 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I'm

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Celebrating 100 years of the voice of Oklahoma. We are KVOO-FM Henrietta, Tulsa. 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

There's Garth on Oklahoma's own KBOO, Big Country 99.5. So NBC said they recorded that Alan Jackson final show in Nashville with all the other country artists. And George Strait came out and they did duets. So they recorded it and they're going to air it in December on NBC. And then it'll be available on Peacock the day after they air it. Here's Alan with Tall Tall Trees, KBOO.

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This is KC. Now, if you want to sound cool around your friends and really smart about what happened in country music history, stick around for a few minutes. Johnny is next with his Country Music Minute. He'll tell you some interesting things that happened on July the 20th back in the day. After Some Girls Do, it's Sawyer Brown on KVLO.

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1: Born in 1944 in Tennessee was T.G. Shepherd, born Billy Knee Browder. He's had 15 number one hits during the 70s and 80s, and also owned a small chain of now defunct restaurants under the name of T.G.'s North of the Border Cafe and Cantina. Born in 1945 in California, singer-songwriter Kim Carnes, whose successes include co-writing the number one duet, The Heart Won't Lie, with Don Weiss, recorded by Vince Gill and Reba McEntire, and co-writing songs for the Kenny Rogers 1980 concept album Gideon. Born in 1959 in Texas was Radney Foster. Initially a songwriter in Nashville, Foster made his recording debut as part of the Foster and Lloyd duo, recording 3 studio albums with 9 singles on the country charts. His songs have been recorded by Gary Allen, Sarah Evans, Keith Urban, and Jack Ingram. 1968, Johnny Cash was number one on the country charts with Folsom Prison Blues. In 1992, for the first time in her career, Reba McEntire received a double platinum album, marking 2 million units shipped of For My Broken Heart. It was the first album recording after an airplane crash, which killed most of the members of her touring band. And in 2012, Kenny Chesney was number one on the country album charts with Welcome to the Fishbowl. I'm Johnny with your Big Country 99.5 KVOO Country Music Minute.
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7: It's a scorcher for our Monday. We're looking for our first 100-degree day of the year in the Tulsa Metro. A heat index near 110 this afternoon and winds staying very light. Unfortunately, Tuesday looks even hotter, a low only around 80. A high Tuesday afternoon of 103. For the Bob Mills Weather Center, I'm News on 6 Meteorologist Stephen Nairns.
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Zena Carter, KVLO, Big Country 99.5. 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

0: It's Dirks Bentley on Big Country 99.5 KVOO. I'm KC, and I cannot believe that it's almost August. That means kids are already thinking about going back to school. So if you have kids in your life, or grandkids, or you have friends that have kids, one of the statistics that I think is really interesting and scary is that 1 in 4 school kids have a vision problem that can affect their learning, because up to 80% of learning is visual. And you've heard me talk about the SPECS mission, right? Dr. Jeff Long's Children Family Eye Care. And they need an eye exam. They may need glasses. So nominate somebody. Nominate your kids. 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Just go onto our website, kvoo.com, because Doc Long gives away a free eye exam and free pair of glasses every single day to somebody that needs it. 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John Michael Montgomery, Reba McEntire, and John Denver on the way.
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Montgomery on KVLO, Big Country 99.5. This is KC. And I went to Wheat Street Ice Center for my curling lessons, which were awesome. Don't laugh. 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Here's Reba McEntire, KVOL, Big Country 99.5. 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
1: Aren't you from out in Tulsa? 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

John Denver on KVOO, the song that is just embraced by West Virginians and sung after sporting events. And it wasn't really written about West Virginia. John Denver and his co-writers. It was actually written about a back road in Maryland, which doesn't really fit the syllables. They were going to say Massachusetts in it, but West Virginia fit better. I'm KC. It's time for me to head back on my country road back to Creek County in Bristow, US of A. Tanner is in next. Enjoy the rest of this hot, hot Monday. Stay cool. This is KVOO, Big Country 99.5. It's Clint Black. 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

0: Zone KVOO signed on the air in 1926, celebrating 100 years of the voice of Oklahoma. We are KVOO FM Henrietta, Tulsa. Tulsa time is 3 o'clock. 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
1: Hey, what's going on? I'm Tanner. Thank you so much for hanging out this afternoon. Certainly hope your Monday's going great. We're getting the show started today with the one and only Ronnie Millsap. Now, this was still early on in his career when he released this song, and at the time, it became one of his biggest hits. In fact, it was his 8th number one song, and it was on top of the chart on this day in 1977 on KVOO. Here's It Was Almost Like a Song. Once

straight out of Oklahoma country. Here's one of Oklahoma's own on Big Country 99.5 KVOO.

hearts. 'Cause the things we're calling heartaches held a hardly worth our time. We bitch about a dollar.

It's Oklahoma's own Joe Diffie on Big Country 99.5 KVOO. Well, hey, let's get your week started by making you a winner. Up for grabs this week, I've got some of these family fun passes to the Wee Street Ice Center. Now, let me tell you what all they include. First of all, you'll get a $30 gift certificate to Puck's Sports Bar and Grill so you can eat on us. We've also got you a $20 arcade card, and then finally, two free skate passes. So it's a whole lot of family fun out there at Wee Street Ice Center. And if you're caller 9, this family fun pack is all yours. 918-879-9999.

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0: Travis Conway Twitty on Big Country 99.5 KVOO. And I've got a family fun pack to the Wee Street Ice Center. Going to caller number 9. Hello, who's this?
1: Scott, Chicago, Oklahoma.
0: Hey, Scott, what are you up to this afternoon?
1: Heading home.
0: Heading home from work?
1: Yeah.
0: Oh, okay. Where do you work at?
1: Tulsa. Do heat there.
0: Well, guess what? You're a winner, sir. You're caller 9.
1: All right.
0: Yeah, you're heading out to the Wee Street Ice Center. You've got a $30 Pucks gift certificate, a $20 arcade card, and 2 free skate passes. So, way to go, Scott. Thank you for listening, and we will do this again at 3:15 tomorrow afternoon.
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8: Excessive heat warning continues till 8 o'clock tonight. It's just hot. Highs right around 100, heat index at 110. Hardly any breeze at all. For tonight, clear, way too warm. Overnight low at 80. And for Tuesday, way too hot. Sunshine, high of 102, heat index 112. Another heat warning in effect. So again, you have to be very, very careful if you do work outside. Not quite as bad on Wednesday, a high of only about 95. From News on 6, I'm meteorologist Travis Meyer.
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0: Country 99.5 KVOO. Well, if you'll head over to our Facebook page right now, we've got you another chance to win. And man, this sounds like a lot of fun. It's some passes to the Muskogee Hot Air Balloon Festival. It kicks off a month from tomorrow, so October 21st through the 22nd at Hatbox Event Park in Muskogee. And you could be there for free if you go get signed up on our Facebook page at Big Country 99.5. 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

0: Singletary right there. It's Too Much Fun on Big Country 99.5 KVOO. Well, hey, coming up here in a bit, we're going to hear from Willie Nelson. And speaking of, Willie just announced he's got a new book that he's working on. It's called Last Leaf, Reflections on Late Life Creativity and My Longest Love Affair. So they say it's going to focus on Willie's love affair, not only with music, but also it's dedicated to the love of his life, Annie, who he still calls his best friend for four decades. So he's going to detail their first meeting in 1986 on the set of the movie Stagecoach, where she was working as a makeup artist, all the way up to how she helped him get through COVID, which nearly took him out. So that is going to be released November 10th. Looking forward to checking that out from Willie Nelson. He is coming up along with Toby Keith and the Judds.
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0: Well, summer here in Oklahoma can be tough on all of us. But have you ever thought about what that heat is doing to your roof? Yeah, well, we're trying to stay cool inside. 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

0: 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I'm going to get that request line open here in about 6 minutes, so make sure you got your phone nearby. Right now, it's Colin Ray.
1: Well, I know it said you've had time to think about it. Looks like to me you're feeling kind of crowded. You're not

Country 99.5 KVOO. All right, if there's a song you want to hear, give me a call. I've got that request line open now, and I need your request so that we can pull off one for you, one for me at 4 o'clock. And that's where I play a song for you, but then I follow it up with a song for me. Something I'm feeling and something I want to hear, but I try to match the vibe and the style of your song with that song I pick. So it's a fun challenge, but I cannot get this done without your request. 918-879-9999. Give me a

0: Oklahoma's own KVOO signed on the air in 1926. Celebrating 100 years of the voice of Oklahoma. We are KVOO FM Henrietta, Tulsa. 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
1: All right, it's time for one for you, one for me, and we're heading to the phones. 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
1: I can make it happen. What's your name and where are you from?
2: My name is Dalton. I'm from Tulsa, Oklahoma.
1: Dalton, why this one?
2: Well, you know, I just broke up with my girlfriend here recently, and she left the house. And I've just been kind of in the mood.
1: All right, I've got it ready to go for you. And then after this, I'll play something for me. Thank you for listening, Dalton.
2: I love that. Thank you, Tanner. Step right.

9.5 KVOO. We're doing one for you, one for me, and that's for you, Dalton, here in Tulsa. It is George Jones with the Grand Tour, and now it's my turn to pick out a song, so let's pick things up a little bit. A little higher tempo, but the same subject matter. This is one of my favorite songs from George Strait. Here's Unwound.

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Community

and talk about the perfect song for a day like today. That's Kenny Chesney with Summertime on Big Country 99.5 KVOO. Well, Kenny just broke one of George Strait's records. This is huge, so I'll tell you what that was here in a little bit. And I'm also going to play George Strait. After the Oak Ridge Boys, here's American Made on KVOO.

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0: 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Well, thank you so much for hanging out today. I'm Tanner. So if you've not heard, the king, George Strait, has been dethroned. Kenny Chesney just broke one of his big records. So Kenny's got a new song on the charts right now called Carry On, which just rose to number 9 on the Billboard Country Airplay chart. And that is his 62nd top 10 hit on the chart, which now passes the record that was held both by George Strait and Tim McGraw. And I feel like Kenny Chesney still has got some momentum going, so I can see him extending this lead.
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3: Excessive heat warning continues till 8 o'clock tonight. It's just hot. Highs right around 100. Heat index at 110. Hardly any breeze at all. For tonight, clear. Way too warm. Overnight low at 80. And for Tuesday, way too hot. Sunshine, high of 102. Heat index 112. Another heat warning in effect. So again, you have to be very, very careful if you do work outside. Not quite as bad on Wednesday. A high of only about 95. From News on 6, I'm meteorologist Travis Meyer.
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2: Big Country traffic from the Mullen Plumbing Traffic Center.
3: Southbound on 75 have the usual slowdown through the roadwork at 96. It starts at 81st Street. Other than that, traffic flow looking really good throughout Metro Tulsa. No accidents, stalls, or additional delays to report. I'm Randy Fuller with Oklahoma's Own.
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Big Country 99.5 KVOO. Well, don't forget the Hoot Owl is taking our VooCrew Summer Series on the road this week to Inola. And man, we've been having so much fun with this. So we teamed up with Shinerbach. And if you go see him on Friday, he'll hook you up with some 100th anniversary KVOO gear. And also, you can get your name in the running to win a really nice Shinerbach cooler, some beer, and some tickets to see Brooks and Dunn in Oklahoma City. So make plans to see the Hoot Owl at Harps in Inola on Friday, and we've got all the info at KVOO.com. Here's Oklahoma's own Cal Smith. This is Country Bumpkin. Hey,

0: 99.5 KVOO. Well, hope you had a terrific weekend, and something that I hope you got a chance to do was head out to Port City Raceway. They had a big race there on Friday night, and something really cool happened if you've not heard. Kyle Busch's 11-year-old son, Brexton, won his first race since his dad's passing here in town Friday night. So he competed in a restricted micro sprint there at Port City Raceway, and yeah, he pulled off that win, so I thought that was so cool. Big congratulations to them. I've got Shania Twain, Alan Jackson, and our Fast Train at 5 coming up, so hang on.
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1: Big Country traffic from the Mullen Plumbing Traffic Center.
12: Traffic is rolling slow both sides of Memorial in between the Creek Turnpike and 121st. Northbound on 169, 244 to Owosso. Look for 20 minutes there with a delay at 46th Street North. I'm Randy Fuller with Oklahoma's Own Traffic.
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Shania Twain on Big Country 99.5 KVOO. So I was just reading this interview that she was doing, talking about how when she's out on tour playing shows, she likes to take her horse with her, which she admitted takes a little bit of planning. I couldn't imagine, especially getting that thing overseas. We continue this afternoon with the great Mickey Gilley. This is KVOO.

Country 99.5 KVOO. Well, if it's been a typical Monday at work, make sure you stick around for our Fast Train at 5. We'll do that at 5 o'clock. And just like we do every day at this time, as you're getting off work, heading home, I won't be playing any slow songs. So stand by for that. Right now, it's Leanne Rimes. This is One Way Ticket on KVOO. Stand

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99.5 KVOO. Well, man, one thing I'm excited about tonight when I get home, I have got a bushel of peaches sitting on my desk right now. I got from Livesey Orchards this morning. Cannot wait to dig into those tonight. I had a sample of them when I was out there this morning. So dang good. So big shout out to y'all at Livesey Orchards. Here's Johnny Cash. All right.

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1: 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She

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And we continue with what I think has got to be the most iconic TV theme songs from Waylon Jennings.

0: He comes from Ada, Oklahoma. That's Blake Shelton with Ole Red on Big Country 99.5 KVOO. Well, thank you so much for hanging out today. I'm Tanner. So, of course, the World Cup wrapped up this past weekend. And I don't know if you heard, there was a really cool Oklahoma connection to the World Cup. Which, a little side note from all this, I think the 2026 World Cup just revealed what all of us already knew, that the United States is the greatest country in the world, because they announced that this was the highest ever attended World Cup. But that connection that they had to Oklahoma was that the game yesterday between Spain and Argentina, that hybrid Bermuda grass that they were playing on was actually developed here in Oklahoma at OSU. I thought that was really cool. A pretty big deal, too. I've got Oklahoma's own Garth Brooks along with the Judds and Ricochet with Daddy's Money coming up, so hang on.
1: Before the silver screen called him the singing cowboy, Gene Autry was right here on KVOO as Oklahoma's yodeling cowboy. He picked up a guitar, stepped behind a Tulsa microphone, and his voice rode across the prairie on KVOO's airwaves. A century later,

0: again.
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2: Excessive heat warning continues till 8 o'clock tonight. It's just hot. Highs right around 100, heat index at 110. Hardly any breeze at all. For tonight, clear, way too warm, overnight low at 80. And for Tuesday, way too hot. Sunshine, high of 102, heat index 112. Another heat warning in effect. So again, you have to be very, very careful if you do work outside. Not quite as bad on Wednesday, a high of only about 95. From News on 6, I'm meteorologist Travis Meyer.
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1: Big Country traffic from the Mullen Plumbing Traffic Center.
9: Southbound Memorial from Creek Turnpike to 121st looking much better. It's about 15 minutes from that point into Bixby right now. It is stop-and-go condition southbound on 75 with the usual slowdown at 96. I'm Randy Fuller with Oklahoma's Own Traffic.
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Here's Oklahoma's own Garth Brooks on Big Country 99.5 KVOO. Well, hope you had a terrific weekend, and I hope you got a chance to post your pictures that you took from this weekend on our Facebook page. You know, we always post each Sunday night, show us one picture from your weekend. And I'm going to look through those here in a couple minutes, and I might give you a shout-out here on air. So if you've not posted those yet, you can go share those with us right now on our Facebook page at Big Country 99.5. This is Ricochet with Daddy's Money.

air since before the first I-44 construction delay. 100 years of the voice of Oklahoma. 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

0: One of my favorites from the Judds right there. It's Love is Alive on Big Country 99.5 KVOO. So I was just looking through your pictures from the weekend that you shared with us on Facebook, and I love doing this each week. We always post on Sunday night. Show us one picture from your weekend. So here's one from Lucinda Leach. She shared that her daughter was the champion breakaway roper up at Cavalcade this past weekend. That is awesome. Mark Richmond posted a great picture of some deer in his yard out at Fort Gibson. Here's one from Chris Fletcher Jr. He said he played at the open mic at Ape Hangers Cocktail Lounge in Collinsville. I drive by that place all the time, and I keep thinking, I want to try that place. Sounds like a lot of fun. And then one of my favorite pictures that got shared with us here came from Mark Reese. He posted up a picture of an old KVOO mug that he had from back in the day. So thank you for sharing that with us, Mark. And if you've not posted your pictures yet, we would love to see those. You can find us on Facebook at Big Country 99.5.
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12: Big Country traffic from the Mullen Plumbing Traffic Center.
13: After 31st Street on southbound 169, traffic is slowing down on the approach to the BA. Memorial southbound Creek Turnpike into Bixby, including all signal light delays. It's a 20-minute trip right now. I'm Randy Fuller with Oklahoma's Own Traffic.
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95 KVOO. Hey, want to say congratulations again to Scott Wolf from out in Shakota. If you were listening a couple hours ago, then you heard that he won that family fun pack I was giving away to the Wee Street Ice Center. And talk about a great way to beat the heat with this hot weather we've got going on. So I've got another one of those up for grabs at 3:15 tomorrow afternoon. Here's Lone Star.

That's Oklahoma's own Toby Keith on Big Country 99.5 KVOO. Hey, don't forget at 6 o'clock, we'll do our 90s Country 6-Pack, and that is where I play you six straight songs from the 90s. So if you love 90s Country, make sure you stick around. Right now, though, this has got to be my favorite country song of all time. From Don Williams, this is Good Old Boys Like Me.

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There's nowhere we'd rather be than Green Country. 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Country

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0: is Jody Messina kicking off our 90s Country six-pack on Big Country 99.5 KVOO. Man, this is the type of day we got to show our appreciation to anybody who's working outside, whether you're one of our local farmers or ranchers on a construction crew. I know this weather ain't easy to be out in, so we appreciate what you do. Here's Tim McGraw. 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

Big Country 99.5 KVOO. I was talking about the World Cup earlier. Of course, it just wrapped up. And there's a soccer fan named Gus Hulley going viral online. This is a unique spin on the World Cup. He drank a beer from each country that participated in the World Cup. Now, he says he spent $400 purchasing 48 beers from the 48 competing countries. Yes, he drank a beer every time a team was eliminated. Here's Aaron Tiffin. 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

Country 99.5 KVOO. And we continue with a song from Shenandoah. This is a fun one. And I just found out that Ronnie Dunn from Brooks and Dunn actually wrote this song. It ended up becoming Shenandoah's last top 10 hit. Here's Darned If I Don't, Danged If I Do.

0: 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In honor of 100 years of KVOO, we're taking the party on the road all summer long with free KVOO and Shiner swag and your chance to get in on some big prizes.
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5: After 31st Street on southbound 169, traffic is slowing down on the approach to the BA. Memorial southbound Creek Turnpike into Bixby, including all signal light delays. It's a 20-minute trip right now. I'm Randy Fuller with Oklahoma's Own Traffic.
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5 KVOO. I'm really proud of myself because we were out at the Illinois River this past weekend, did a float trip. It was so much fun. Perfect weekend for it. And I did not come home with one of those classic Illinois River sunburns. I kept the sunscreen on. That's a first for me. Here's Oklahoma's own Keith Anderson. This is Picking Wildflowers on KVOO.

0: 99.5 KVOO. So I was just reading this story about how you could live like Dolly because her former home in West Hollywood is now up for rent. Now, how much do you think the rent is on this? If you guessed like $1,000 a month, way off. $5,000, nope, even higher. It's even higher than $10,000. That thing is going for $12,000 a month, which I guessed is about par for the course for Hollywood. I don't blame Dolly for getting out of there.
1: What to do and where to do it from River Spirit Casino Resort. Keep listening for the fun forecast with KC. 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
4: Excessive heat warning continues till 8 o'clock tonight. It's just hot. Highs right around 100, heat index at 110. Hardly any breeze at all. For tonight, clear, way too warm. Overnight low at 80. And for Tuesday, way too hot. Sunshine, high of 102, heat index 112. Another heat warning in effect. So again, you have to be very, very careful if you do work outside. Not quite as bad on Wednesday, a high of only about 95. From News on 6, I'm meteorologist Travis Meyer.
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0: Hey man, it's Big Country 99.5 KVOO. Well, I hope you got plans to go see the Hoot Owl this week in our Voo Crew Summer Series along with Shinerbach. He'll be set up in Inola handing out some of our KVOO 100th anniversary gear. And he'll also get you signed up to score some Brooks and Dunn tickets, a Shinerbach cooler, and some beer. So, the Harp's in Inola this Friday from noon to 1. And go see the Hoot Owl, and we've got all the info at KVOO.com. Here's a great one from Confederate Railroad.
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Appreciate you hanging out today. I'm Tanner. I'm going to hit the road and head back home to Collinsville so I can see my boy McCoy and my wife Kaylin. Make sure you stick around because my buddy Johnny is coming in next at 7, and hope you have a terrific evening. Here's Jerry.

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